Shay Sean on WTVX. Hey, happy National Watermelon Day today. I wanted to say watermelon sugar, but it's also National Clean Your Floor Day, so perfect if you're a little clumsy. Just celebrate Watermelon Day first. Also, National Grab Some Nuts Day. Do with that what you will. Here comes Sovereign.

0: Get out of it.
1: Smell some Todd earrings on Devity TVX. I'm Belky. Okay, after the weekend now, I'm just curious, how much money did you spend on summer activities? The average American, you might be blown away, maybe not. The total number, the price on summer activities every weekend, all right? The answer is coming up after 8.
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1: 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There will be a variety of informational booths on hand along with giveaways and raffle items. National Night Out is a fun event for the whole family. Enjoy music, a bouncy house, face painting, Dream Machine Car Club, the Downtown Dance Academy, and more. WTBX will be broadcasting at the event and giving away Minnesota Twins tickets. 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National Night Out enhances the relationship between neighbors and law enforcement while bringing back a true sense of community. 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National Night Out, Tuesday, August 4th at Olcott Park from 4 to 7 p.m.
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1: Get ready to shake it. I went deaf on it. The-

There's Bella K on WTVX. Hey, do you come out every weekend with like $3 in your wallet? I have 11. The average American spends $397 every weekend just on summer activities, right? That's where we bundle up in the winter. That includes $61 on dining and $51 on gas and just parking alone.

Lord, it's Royals on WTVX. Okay, this is interesting. There are some boomer advice, or I should say advices, that incredibly seem unhelpful. Okay, the list is coming up. Hang on for that. Olivia Rodrigo, Drop Dead, WTVX.

0: I don't think so. This is terrible advice for boomers. Like, stop going to the movies and you'll be able to buy a house. Walk into a business, hand the manager your resume and you'll get hired, or find someone you can tolerate. Start a family and you'll eventually fall in love. Okay.
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Kelly on 93.9 WTBX. Okay, police are dressing up as Sasquatches to catch distracted drivers. Not around here. Hang on, because I don't want it to happen, but details coming up. Here's Zara Larsson's big hit of the summer with Midnight Sun.

0: Stella Lefty. Oh, she's getting on fire now. Boston on WTVX. Police in New Jersey are dressing up as shrubs. You hear about this? To catch distracted drivers. They're covered in fake foliage on the side of the street. Is that legal? But they're standing, so they look more like Sasquatches. So now Sasquatches exist.
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93.9 WTBX, the city where people spend the most on clothes. Is it Minnesota? I'll tell you coming up. 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

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Okay, what's your wardrobe closet like? A new study looked into the U.S. cities that spend the most on clothing as a percentage of their income. I would think like colder states would have more because we have to deal with winters. But the place that spends the most, Cleveland, Gilbert, Arizona, spends the least. I guess, right. You don't have to wear as much in Arizona. It's hot.

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Stupid criminal story of the night about a guy that stole $17,000 of what? Minutes away from that story. Here's MKTO.

Taylor Swift on Tevity TVX, our stupid criminal story. A man in West Virginia arrested after he stole $17,000 worth of Little Debbie snacks. Grandma's cookies are the best. Sounds like he was caught trying to offload Little Debbie at the flea markets. Bruno Mars,

93.9 WDTVX. National Night Out's coming up tomorrow. Right. You got to join us. 4 to 6, Alcott Park in Virginia. That's where Scott Hansen's going to be broadcasting live. The event goes 4 to 7, but we're there 4 to 6. You stop by, register. Got a shot to win a pair of Minnesota Twins tickets here. From us at WDTVX, here's Ella Langley's Choosing Texas. Just

0: Yeah. Take that one. It's one of my favorite summer vibe songs of the year right there. Malcolm Todd, it's Earrings on WTBX.
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National Weather Service in Duluth, Minnesota has issued a severe thunderstorm warning for East Central St. Louis County in northeastern Minnesota until 1:15 a.m. Central Daylight Time. At 12:32 a.m. Central Daylight Time, a severe thunderstorm was located near Eveleth, or 21 miles east of Ebbing, moving northeast at 70 miles per hour. Expected hazards include 60 mile per hour wind gusts and quarter-size hail. This is a radar-indicated threat. The following impacts are expected. Hail damage to vehicles is expected. Expect wind damage to roofs, siding, and trees. This severe thunderstorm will be near Virginia, Eveleth, Gilbert, and Biwabik around 12:35 a.m. Central Daylight Time. Aurora around 12:40 a.m. Central Daylight Time. Hoyt Lakes around 12:45 a.m. Central Daylight Time. Babbitt and Embarrass around 12:50 a.m. Central Daylight Time. Other locations in the path of the severe thunderstorm include Birch Lake and Bearhead Lake State Park. For your protection, move to an interior room on the lowest floor of a building. Repeating, a severe thunderstorm warning has been issued until 1:15 a.m. Central Daylight Time for the following counties in Minnesota: East Central St. Louis, Northeast St. Louis, Northwest St. Louis, and West Central St. Louis.

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0: 93.9 WTBX, the script break. Even it is Rich Steppen in. How are you? Clouds today, but gradually becoming sunny. Should see a high upper 60s, a little cooler. Clear tonight, down to 47. Tomorrow, sunshine and 73. Coming up, back in the day, this day in history, run through the birthday list. But first, let's play some trivia.
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0: 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Text your answer to 866-720-5198 if you're the first person through with the correct answer. You pick up the goods from McDonald's this morning. And today's question is this. Letters that are not vowels are called what? Easy enough, right? If it's not a vowel, it's what? Again, text your answer to 866-720-5198. Good luck. It's Taylor Swift. I knew it. I knew you on WTBX.

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7: I'm meteorologist Allison Jacoby with Northern News Now, and we've got a bit of a breezier day today with temperatures reaching the 70s, so a little bit of a cooler pattern for the next few days. We'll see mostly sunny skies returning tomorrow, another day with highs only reaching the 70s, but later into Thursday and Friday, we could see temperatures reach back up into the mid-80s to end out the work week. And then into the weekend, we could have some more thunderstorm chances in the forecast. With Northern News Now, I'm meteorologist Allison Jacoby.
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0: 93.9 WTBX MGK Cliche. Early morning trivia this morning. The question was, letters that aren't vowels are called what? Consonants. That's what we're looking for. Consonants. That is the answer. Early morning trivia. We'll do it again tomorrow morning about the same time.
1: This is a piece of history, my man.
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0: All right, here we go. Back on this day, 291 years ago, August 4th in 1735, New York publisher John Peter Zenger was acquitted of libel, thus establishing the freedom of press in America. 236 years ago, 1790, the present-day Coast Guard began as the Revenue Cutter Service. 112 years ago, 1914, on August 4th, British declared war on Germany. We stayed neutral. We stayed neutral during the first 3 years of World War I, then finally declared war to protect France. 104 years ago, 1922, AT&T and the Bell System shut down all of their switchboards in memory of Alexander Graham Bell, who had died 2 days earlier. All 13 million telephones in the U.S. and Canada went absolutely dead for 1 minute in his honor. And 39 years ago, 1987, the FCC voted 4-0 to rescind the Fairness Doctrine, which required radio and television stations to present balanced coverage of controversial issues. That's this day in history on WTBX. Back into the tunes, Sabrina Carpenter. This is House Tour. It's WTBX. Good morning.

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5: From Northern News Now, I'm Natalie Heppner. Authorities say a lightning strike may be to blame for a house fire in Mackinac this morning. Fire crews responded around 2:45 this morning to Harris Bay Road on the Whiteface Reservoir for a house fire. The St. Louis County Sheriff's Office says two residents and two dogs escaped the home just before the home was engulfed in flames. Now, neighbors reported hearing a loud boom just before that fire started. Now, the house is a total loss, but thankfully, no one was injured. Two people were sent to the hospital after a crash in Midway Township. St. Louis County investigators say the two-vehicle crash happened just after 5 last night near the intersection of Midway Road and Old Highway 61, right off I-35. One man and one woman were taken to the hospital with injuries. Another woman was arrested. Authorities believe alcohol was a factor. One Duluth resident is working to keep Northlanders healthy amid air quality concerns this summer. Travis Wright helped coordinate the delivery of donated air purifiers and worked with the company Medify to get the units. Now, yesterday, around 400 purifiers arrived in Duluth. Wright is working with the local American Red Cross to get the units to those who need it most. And you can head to northernnewsnow.com for more news. I'm Natalie Heppner.
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93.9 WTBX, the Northland's number one hit music station. Run through that birthday list. Just a few minutes first. Bruno Mars, it's Risk It All. It's WTBX.

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1: 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Nice to meet you. It is Rich. How are you? Let's run through that birthday list for August 4th, 2026. Start with Meghan Markle, Prince Harry's wife, the Duchess of Sussex. Of course, she was Rachel on the TV show Suits back in the day. 45 years old today for Meghan. Jeff Gordon, NASCAR Hall of Famer, is 55. Former President Barack Obama is 65 years old today. And Billy Bob Thornton is 71. He's in that Landman series, which I think is pretty good. All right, some local birthdays for today. Brooke Thien is 22 years old today. Bryce Scriber is 25. Allison Collins Larson is 34 years old today. Kyle McKenna is 39. Candy McKenzie is 68 years old today. Gail Maovich is 75 years old. It's your birthday. Happy birthday from all of us here at WTBX.
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4: I'm meteorologist Allison Jacoby with Northern News Now, and we've got a bit of a breezier day today with temperatures reaching the 70s, so a little bit of a cooler pattern for the next few days. We'll see mostly sunny skies returning tomorrow, another day with highs only reaching the 70s, but later into Thursday and Friday, we could see temperatures reach back up into the mid-80s to end out the work week. And then into the weekend, we could have some more thunderstorm chances in the forecast. With Northern News Now, I'm meteorologist Allison Jacoby.
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93.9 WTBX, Adele rolling in the deep. It is Rich. Mostly cloudy today, but gradually becoming sunny. Should see a high right around 69. It's a little bit cooler than we've been. Teddy Swims now, Mr. Know-It-All. 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
4: 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A reminder that 90% of storm-related damage cannot be seen from the ground. With the high winds sweeping through the Twin Ports area, your roof may have been damaged. 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
6: I'm meteorologist Allison Jacoby with Northern News Now, and we've got a bit of a breezier day today with temperatures reaching the 70s, so a little bit of a cooler pattern for the next few days. We'll see mostly sunny skies returning tomorrow, another day with highs only reaching the 70s, but later into Thursday and Friday, we could see temperatures reach back up into the mid-80s to end out the work week. And then into the weekend, we could have some more thunderstorm chances in the forecast. With Northern News Now, I'm meteorologist Allison Jacoby.
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93.9 WTBX. Looks like pretty good weather for tonight's National Night Out. Scott Hansen broadcasting live from 4 until 6 at Alcott Park in Virginia. Tonight, for National Night Out, the whole event goes from 4 until 7. It's free. There's free food and beverages while supplies last, informational boosts, giveaways and raffles, music, a bouncy house, face painting, Dream Machines Car Club, Downtown Dance Academy, and so much more. It's all happening tonight. Plus, Scott Hansen will have your chance to win some Minnesota Twins tickets as well. He'll be giving away all part of National Night Out as he broadcasts live from Alcott Park in Virginia tonight. Starting at 4, this is Dexter and the Moon Rocks now. It's called Freaking Out. It's 93.9 WTBX.

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2: From Northern News Now, I'm Natalie Heppner. Authorities say a lightning strike may be to blame for a house fire in Mackinac this morning. Fire crews responded around 2:45 this morning to Harris Bay Road on the Whiteface Reservoir for a house fire. The St. Louis County Sheriff's Office says two residents and two dogs escaped the home just before the home was engulfed in flames. Now, neighbors reported hearing a loud boom just before that fire started. Now, the house is a total loss, but thankfully, no one was injured. Two people were sent to the hospital after a crash in Midway Township. St. Louis County investigators say the two-vehicle crash happened just after 5 last night near the intersection of Midway Road and Old Highway 61, right off I-35. One man and one woman were taken to the hospital with injuries. Another woman was arrested. Authorities believe alcohol was a factor. One Duluth resident is working to keep Northlanders healthy amid air quality concerns this summer. Travis Wright helped coordinate the delivery of donated air purifiers and worked with the company Medify to get the units. Now, yesterday, around 400 purifiers arrived in Duluth. Wright is working with the local American Red Cross to get the units to those who need it most. And you can head to northernnewsnow.com for more news. I'm Natalie Heppner.
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2: All right, here we go with a little celebrity news this morning. Ariana Grande will step away from the public after her tour ends amid growing concern about her weight. She also dropped out of starring in a London-based musical next summer. Charlie Hunnam adopted a couple of kittens to decompress while filming the Monster, the Ed Gein story. He says he'd go home and just be so dark that he'd just play with the kittens for 3 straight hours. Two ransom notes initially sent to Savannah Guthrie and her family following the kidnapping of her mother, Nancy, have been released. First one sent on February 2nd asked for $4 million by February 5th, or if the deadline was not met, $6 million by the 9th. But the second note received on February 6th informed the family that Nancy had passed away. Blake Lively was reportedly so upset Taylor Swift didn't invite her to the 2025 Super Bowl that she threatened to release years of Taylor's private messages. But Blake's lawyer is denying that. And Spider-Man, Brand New Day, had the second biggest opening weekend box office in history. Made over $355 million domestically and $927 million globally. Avengers Endgame still has the record, making $357 million its first weekend domestically and $1.2 billion globally. And that's celebrity news on WTBX.
3: I'm meteorologist Allison Jacoby with Northern News Now. And we've got a bit of a breezier day today with temperatures reaching the 70s. So a little bit of a cooler pattern for the next few days. We'll see mostly sunny skies returning tomorrow. Another day with highs only reaching the 70s, but later into Thursday and Friday, we could see temperatures reach back up into the mid-80s to end out the work week. And then into the weekend, we could have some more thunderstorm chances in the forecast. With Northern News Now, I'm meteorologist Allison Jacoby.
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95.9 WTVXTI with Rihanna. All right, time for our random facts for this Tuesday morning. The Red Hot Chili Peppers formed in Los Angeles in 1982, but the original band name was not the Red Hot Chili Peppers. It was Tony Flo and the Miraculously Majestic Masters of Mayhem. What a name for a band. Tony Flo and the Miraculously Majestic Masters of Mayhem. All right, random fact number two. Remember when Netflix's business model was mailing physical DVDs out to people's homes? The first DVD they sent out was Tim Burton's Beetlejuice on March of 1998. As a matter of fact, you can still get DVDs mailed to you until September of 2023 when Netflix finally shut it down. We'll give Netflix credit, though, because it did switch gears and, of course, became a streaming company. A lot of companies, once the model runs out or whatever they do, like Blockbuster and stuff, they just go out of business. And finally, China should be split into five different time zones, but since 1949, the entire country has been the same time zone for national unity. Creates some really crazy time changes at its borders, though. The largest is with the border with Afghanistan, where the when you cross, you know, over the border, there's immediately a 3.5 hour time difference. What a crazy thing. Time 3.5 hours later just across the street. Anyway, that's our random facts this morning. Latest from 3 Days Grace. Don't Want to Go Home Tonight. It's 93.9 WTBX.

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6: I'm meteorologist Allison Jacoby with Northern News Now, and we've got a bit of a breezier day today with temperatures reaching the 70s, so a little bit of a cooler pattern for the next few days. We'll see mostly sunny skies returning tomorrow, another day with highs only reaching the 70s, but later into Thursday and Friday, we could see temperatures reach back up into the mid-80s to end out the work week. And then into the weekend, we could have some more thunderstorm chances in the forecast. With Northern News Now, I'm meteorologist Allison Jacoby.
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Scott Hanson broadcasting live tonight for National Night Out at Alcott Park in Virginia. All kinds of fun stuff going on with informational booths and food and beverages and music and a bouncy house, face painting. Car Club will be there and so much more. All tonight, 4 to 7. Scott will be out there from 4 until 6. And make sure when you stop by, you get registered to win some Minnesota Twins tickets as well. This is Tame and Paula now. It's called Dracula. It's WTBX. Good morning.

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3: Sweltering heat, summer storms, wind, and hail. How is your roof held up? A reminder that 90% of storm-related damage cannot be seen from the ground. With the high winds sweeping through the Twin Ports area, your roof may have been damaged. 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
4: From Northern News Now, I'm Natalie Heppner. Authorities say a lightning strike may be to blame for a house fire in Mackinac this morning. Fire crews responded around 2:45 this morning to Harris Bay Road on the Whiteface Reservoir for a house fire. The St. Louis County Sheriff's Office says two residents and two dogs escaped the home just before the home was engulfed in flames. Now, neighbors reported hearing a loud boom just before that fire started. Now, the house is a total loss, but thankfully, no one was injured. Two people were sent to the hospital after a crash in Midway Township. St. Louis County investigators say the two-vehicle crash happened just after 5 last night near the intersection of Midway Road and Old Highway 61, right off I-35. One man and one woman were taken to the hospital with injuries. Another woman was arrested. Authorities believe alcohol was a factor. One Duluth resident is working to keep Northlanders healthy amid air quality concerns this summer. Travis Wright helped coordinate the delivery of donated air purifiers and worked with the company Medify to get the units. Now, yesterday, around 400 purifiers arrived in Duluth. Wright is working with the local American Red Cross to get the units to those who need it most. And you can head to northernnewsnow.com for more news. I'm Natalie Heppner.
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0: 93.9 WTPX with Olivia Dean. Time for our stack of leftovers. A couple of good news stories we didn't get to this morning. We'll start with a cat in England named Millie is 31 years old, which would make her the oldest cat in the world. Her owner says Millie has spent the last decade drinking only spring water, enjoys a diet of salmon, prawns, chicken, and tuna. The owner also would like to have the cat recognized as the Guinness World Records holder, but he lacks the documentation needed to officially prove her age. For now, the oldest verified living cat is Flossie at 30 years old, and the all-time record of the oldest cat to ever live was Cream Puff, who lived to be 38 years and 3 days old. Hundreds of volunteers in Boonville, Missouri formed a human chain last week to help move the last books from the town's old library to its new location, which was 3.5 blocks away. A human chain that long. Kind of cool. They call it the Bookworm Relay, and residents of all ages joined to help with the move. The new library officially opens today, and it's now ready thanks to the help of the whole town who chipped in.
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3: I'm meteorologist Allison Jacoby with Northern News Now, and we've got a bit of a breezier day today with temperatures reaching the 70s, so a little bit of a cooler pattern for the next few days. We'll see mostly sunny skies returning tomorrow, another day with highs only reaching the 70s, but later into Thursday and Friday, we could see temperatures reach back up into the mid-80s to end out the work week. And then into the weekend, we could have some more thunderstorm chances in the forecast. With Northern News Now, I'm meteorologist Allison Jacoby.

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It is Rich with another hour of tunes. Kicking off your workday, Eminem's coming up. Bruno Mars, Panic at the Disco, and some Benson Boone right now, though. Justin Bieber, it's Speed Demon on 93.9 WTBX.

93.9 WTBX with Bruno Mars. Jonah Hill thinks he's pretty, he's kind of a bad butt because he thinks that he trains in Brazilian jiu-jitsu, and he says he would definitely annihilate you, dude. I'm not kidding. Try it. If you see me, try it, dude. I don't know if he's having fun, or if he's serious, anyway, interesting. Taylor Swift, I Knew It, I Knew You on WTBX.

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I tried to the top, I've been out of shape, taking out the box, I'm an astronaut. I blasted off the planet, rock that caused catastrophe, and it matters more because I had it. Now I had, I thought about wreaking havoc on an opposition, kind of shocking, they want a static with precision, I'm automatic, quarterback, I ain't talking second, pack it up on.

Ella Langley on 93.9 WTBX. Well, this is the week it falls off and it's finally not number one. I guess we'll see. 15 straight weeks now. It's KT Tunstall on WTBX.

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It's Rich with another hour of tunes. Taylor Swift's coming up. Noah Kahan, some Samba, Sabrina Carpenter, and Dexter in the Moon Rocks. Right now, Bruno Mars. It's Risk It All on 93.9 WTPX.

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Right now, Teddy Swims, Mr. Know-It-All. 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

0: 93.9 WTBX. All right, just reading a story here about cleaning your ears. Every day when I take a shower, I use Q-tips. I know you're not supposed to. According to ear, nose, and throat specialist, earwax is not something your body accidentally makes too much of. It serves as an important purpose by helping prevent infection and keeping the area lubricated. So doctors universally agree that using Q-tips or, you know, those little cotton swabs can push wax deeper into your ear canal, which can cause blockages, irritation, bleeding, infections, and even damage to the eardrum. So you're not supposed to do it. It says it right in the box. However, I think most people do. They say if you do want to clean your ears, experts say you should stick to the outside of the ear and just use a washcloth or a soapy finger, and that's it. Long story short, earwax is good. You're supposed to embrace it, but no one wants earwax coming out of their ear, right?
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93.9 WTBX, Kelly Clarkson, My Life Would Suck Without You. It is Rich with another hour of Tune Sombers coming up. Miles Smith, Rihanna 2 right now. Dominic Fike, this is Baby Doll. It's 93.9 WTBX.

93.9 WTBX, the Northland's number one hit music station. It's right you want to hear. So you can text us anytime, 866-720-5198. 3 days grace, don't want to go home tonight. It's WTBX.

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1: 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Gradually becoming sunny today. Should see high right around 70. Looks like a nice night for National Night Out. I got a pretty cool one for you to go to if you don't have one. Plan on going to. I'll tell you about it in just a few right now. Tame Impala, it's Dracula on 93.9 WTBX.

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0: 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We told you decent weather for National Night Out tonight. Scott Hanson will be broadcasting live in Virginia from Alcott Park. Starting at 4, the event goes from 4 until 7. He's there until 6. 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

0: 93.9 WTBX. It's Tommy Arts. I don't know what you got going on tonight, but hey, National Night Out's going on. Our Scott Hansen is broadcasting live 4 to 6, Olcott Park, Virginia. And that's for National Night Out. It's going on 4 to 7. And free food, beverages while supplies last. Event is free for anybody to attend. Get the kids. Get out there. There's going to be info booths, giveaways, raffles, bounce houses, face painting. You can enjoy the music, Dream Machines Car Club, Downtown Dance Academy, a whole bunch more. And we're going to be trying to hook you up with a pair of Minnesota Twins tickets. So hopefully you can get out there. We're going to be checking in with Scott a little bit later in the 4 o'clock hour. We've got more coming up with Olivia Rodrigo, The Beaches, that new one, and Daughtry coming up. Hang on.
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1: 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It's 93.9 WTBX. Weather-wise, looks like we're going to be pretty ideal for the rest of the week when it comes to the weekdays anyway. Hanging out in the mid-70s, low in the high 50s. Daughtry now.
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Ed Sheeran, 93.9 WTBX. Tommy, keeping it moving. See, we got a handful of requests for a Tuesday afternoon. We got Olivia Dean coming up. We'll get into begging. Sabrina right now with House Tour. It's 93.9 WTBX.

93.9 WTBX, and that is called Say It right there. And Bruno, as we keep it going, and hey, Furball of the Week. We always got Furballs that want to go home with you. Casper's hanging out. Precious Paws. You can always see him. 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

0: music, less talk. 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
1: Yeah. You know what? I like the playoffs.

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We out, we out. We out.

Taylor 93.9 WTBX. All right, 8 things, according to couples therapists, that, you know, your relationship supposedly can't come back from. And then, of course, you know, whenever anybody says stuff like that, you know, there'll always be a few people that'll be like, oh, really? Well, hold my beer. We'll see if you agree with them coming up inside 10 minutes. Hang tight. Here's Teddy.

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1: 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It's Tommy. All right, so 8 signs that a relationship is doomed, according to couples therapists, which, you know, there's always exceptions to the rule. This is just based on what they've seen the most as far as doomed relationships and what contributed to it. Here we go. Number 1 is the Four Horsemen of the Apocalypse, which is 4 identified behaviors that predict, you know, more often than not, the demise of a relationship. And they are criticism, contempt, defensiveness, and stonewalling. But the question is, like, what? Like, consistently? Because, I mean, anybody on a bad day can, you know, do one of those behaviors. Kind of vague. The next one is you're being unkind to each other. Pretty much a no-brainer, kind of common sense. Number 3, you're not taking responsibility, which that's another one that is kind of vague, but it generally has to do with boundaries. The next one is you have different relationship styles, which means, you know, one partner wants to explore something that the other partner doesn't, and it just kind of butt heads too much. The next one is you're becoming numb to conflict, which can be a worrying sign. You're no longer able to empathize. That's an even more worrying sign. You've got emotional burnout, which is another red flag when intimacy feels draining more than restorative, for they say. And you're no longer in alignment. Couples no longer being aligned on their goals or wants can be a huge sign of trouble. So that's what the couple therapists say. I hope that you beat all odds and everything's good. We got more coming up. Tate McRae, Ella Langley on the way, and more. Hang on, WTBX.
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5: Sweltering heat, summer storms, wind, and hail. How is your roof held up? A reminder that 90% of storm-related damage cannot be seen from the ground. With the high winds sweeping through the Twin Ports area, your roof may have been damaged. 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

Halsey 93.9 WTBX. It's Tommy. Just keeping it moving on a Tuesday afternoon. Dexter and the Moon Rocks right now. Got some Post Malone requests. I'll have to decide which one coming up. And Bruno on the way, too. Here's Freaking Out WTBX.

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Got Dominic Fike now. I can't.

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I say you look so fine that I really want to make you mine. 4, 5, 6, come on and get your kicks. 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

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We've got 3 days grace right now. 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Their latest stuff and whatever else you tell us to play. We'll get into the bedroom posters coming up in a few. It's 93.9.

0: 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I mean, free to attend, free food and beverages while they last, and there's going to be info booths, raffles, giveaways, bounce houses, face painting, Dream Machines Card Club, Downtown Dance Academy. We're going to be trying to hook you up with a pair of Minnesota Twins tickets. So get out there. He's going to be broadcasting 4 to 6. The event goes 4 to 7. And hopefully we'll see you a little bit later. We'll be checking with Scott. We've got more coming up. Harry Styles, Benson Boone, and more. WTBX.
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7: Sweltering heat, summer storms, wind, and hail. 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

and 5, Cardi, 93.9 WTBX, and keeping the music moving on your Tuesday afternoon. And because, hey, it's Tuesday, National Night Out, Scott Hansen's going to be out there broadcasting live. We're going to be checking in with him coming up in a few minutes. Hang on.

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2: Hey, we are live and on location. It's National Night Out. We are at Olcott Park in Virginia. It's Scott Hansen. And National Night Out just started a few minutes ago, and it's going to go until about 7 o'clock or so this evening here at Olcott Park in Virginia. We want to invite everybody to stop on by. It's free. Just want to let you know that. No cost to you at all. Bring the whole family on down to Olcott Park. There's going to be free food and beverages available while supplies last. You're going to find information booths all over Olcott Park with great things, great information, giveaways, raffles. WTBX is giving away a pair of tickets to an upcoming Minnesota Twins game, so you're going to want to check that out. You'll find music, you'll find bouncy houses, face painting, Dream Machines, Car Club is here. There's going to be the Downtown Dance Academy is here. They're going to put on a little performance for you as well. Check out the city vehicles, all the equipment. National Night Out is here to enhance the relationship between neighbors and law enforcement while bringing back a true sense of community. I mean, it's a great event. There are National Night Out events going on all over the Northland, in fact, all over the country. But if you are within the sound of my voice, I encourage you to come to Olcott Park here in Virginia. It brings police and neighbors together under positive circumstances. Sometimes when we involvement with the police, it's not always because we did something right. But this time it is, right? So come on by and see us here today. You can sign up to win, as I mentioned, a pair of Minnesota Twins tickets. WTBX is going to be giving those away here. We'll draw for those at about 5:45 this afternoon. We are here till 6 o'clock, but I believe this event goes until 7 o'clock. Is that right, Chris? It is right. So come on down. Bring the whole family. It's a family-friendly event. Even the young kids are going to find something fun, and us older kids as well. National Night Out at Olcott Park in Virginia. We'll see you here. It's Scott Hansen, 93.9 WTBX.
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MGK 93.9 WTBX. And if you have nothing going on late this afternoon or early evening, I'll tell you what, stop out at National Night Out, Olcott Park. We got Scott Hansen broadcasting live. We're going to be checking in with him again in a couple of minutes. Hang tight for that. Keeping it going. Sabrina right now, WTBX.

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2: Location is Olcott Park in Virginia. It's National Night Out. It's Scott Hansen on WTBX, and I've got a guest with us now. He's with the, of course, Virginia Police Department. He is Deputy Chief Chad Nicola. Hello, Chad.
3: Scott, how are we doing tonight?
2: Really good. Good to see you again. Tell us about National Night Out. What's going on today?
3: Oh, just another wonderful opportunity for the community and police and fire to get together with other community members and organizations to spread the word about the good that's being done here on the Iron Range. And again, just have a fun night in the park on a gorgeous evening.
2: I know. It's not too hot. It's not too cold. There's a nice breeze. So even if we have any mosquitoes, I think we won't have a problem with that.
3: Mosquitoes are long gone tonight. And I'm not going to bring up anything about thunderstorms or anything like that, because I know I've cursed us in the past. But no, what a gorgeous night. If you're out and about, swing by the park. We're here from 4 to 7. Food, bouncy houses, activities for the kids, games, booths, giveaways, all kinds of stuff. You guys are doing the raffle tickets for the Twins. Just a lot of fun stuff. Good reason to swing down with the kids and the family.
2: And you mentioned that everything is absolutely free.
3: Absolutely free.
2: Do you have some sponsors maybe you want to thank, or anybody you want to thank, Chad?
3: As always, because we could not do this without them. So we have Carolyn Deneen, that we really appreciate her donation. Mike and Nancy Carney. Rachel's Veterans Thrift Store. We got a brand new griddle over there that we're using because of her. St. Louis County Victims Advocates Office, which is down here tonight as well. Target from Virginia, and they're helping us out. We got Super One Virginia and Range Rental with the bouncy house.
2: Awesome. Well, lots of fun today, and we're going to either get you on again a little bit later, or you're going to nominate somebody to go on.
3: Okay. Probably both, Scott. Probably both.
2: Okay. All right, Chad. Thank you.
3: Thank you, Scott.
2: Yes, sir. Deputy Chief Chad Nicola with the Virginia Police Department. Always taking good care of business here with us at National Night Out. We want to invite you to come on by again. It goes till 7 o'clock. Sign up for the Minnesota Twins tickets from WTBX as well. We will see you Olcott Park in Virginia. It's National Night Out, and it's Scott Hansen on 93.9 WTBX.
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Tommy doing my thing while you do yours, keeping the music going. Comedy bit of the day, that's coming your way. A little less than 10 minutes. And then we're going to check in again with Scott Hansen. He's broadcasting live right here on WTBX for National Night Out. So if you got nothing going on, maybe you want to stop out there. He'll be talking about it coming up in a few. Hang on, here's Bruno.

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1: 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Today it's about, well, you know, a sarcastic joke about the weather and biceps.
2: A little bummed out about the weather. I felt bad, especially for the ladies, because I had to put the old Panthers back in their cage. Think you know what I'm talking about? To put the old potatoes back in the garden. I realize if you use the Guido voice, you can call your biceps anything. As long as it's like a noun, you know? What do you like, tablecloths and lampshades? What's up, sweetheart? What's up?
1: All right, there you go. Yeah. That is Rory Albanese, and you can look up more bits from Rory, your comedy bit of the day, as we check in right now with Scott Hansen.
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5: At Olcott Park in Virginia, it's National Night Out, and my name is Scott Hansen, and National Night Out goes until 7 o'clock this evening. It's the Virginia Police Department, the Virginia Fire Department is here, and I happen to have Chief Madsen from the Virginia Police Department to talk to us. Another beautiful day for a great event.
3: We got lucky with the weather. About the right temperature, not too hot, not too cold. Sun's partially shining, I guess, with some clouds. And yes, what a great night to be out.
5: Talk a little bit about what's going on here today, food and that kind of thing.
3: Oh, we've got some hot dogs, chips, cotton candy, popcorn, some booths here, community, government booths where people can check out different offerings and area activities we have in the community to include your booth here today, WTBX 93.9. Yep. And yes, we've got some cars, a bouncy house for the kids, activities. Come on down and check it out.
5: Is this kind of an all hands on deck for the police department? You have a lot of your officers here?
3: Yes, we have a lot of our officers here, and obviously still some out on the streets, and we try to put together the event every year, and pretty much, yes, everybody's hands on.
5: Yeah, I know you guys do a great job. I know you've got some sponsors you'd like to thank.
3: Yes, I would like to thank F&D Meats, Charlie's Rescue, Starkovich Distributing, Legacy Church, DJ Dubba, Pep's Bakery, and Mayor Cuffey and the Virginia City Council for making this possible for us this year.
5: Yeah, it's a great event as usual. And Chief Madsen, thank you for sharing with us today.
3: Thank you guys for being here with us this evening.
5: You got it. Thank you again.
3: Thank you.
5: All right, come on by and see us. Sign up for the Minnesota Twins tickets. 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I mean, just about every table has got things that they're giving away. It's free food. 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It's a chance to get out and meet your neighbors, meet the local first responders, police, fire. 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

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And keeping it going, brought to you by those shortstop locations. Yes. Teddy swims right now with Mr. Know-It-All, and we will be checking in again with Scott Hansen, hanging at National Night Out, coming up again in a few, too. The drive continues. Mr. Know-It-All, WTBX.

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2: I have a 93.9 WTBX at National Night Out. I'm speaking with Detective Swanson. Detective, can you kind of remind the listeners kind of the importance of National Night Out?
3: Sure thing. National Night Out is a great opportunity for the community to come out here, enjoy, meet the... Anyhow, it's a really nice way to have the community come out, meet the local law enforcement, kind of intermix with us, and kind of build a community and have a safer opportunity to grow together.
2: And part of that safer community is partnerships. Can you kind of speak about some of the importance of partnerships putting on this free event?
3: Sure. There's a lot of different organizations. Here's one, St. Louis County District Attorney's Office is here. We also got representatives from Partners in Recovery, NAMI, and other agencies, kind of like Charlie's Rescue.
2: And speaking of Charlie's Rescue, can you kind of explain, folks, what Charlie's Rescue is?
3: Sure. It's going to be an animal control and shelter for the city of Virginia, and just trying to bring some resources here for some better treatment for the animals and some care there.
2: Speaking of just kind of the free events, there's free food going on. Can you kind of speak about some of the free food options that were going on as well?
3: Absolutely. So I want to also thank the Rachel Strith store for the wonderful grill that we got. And with that, from F&D Meats, we're able to actually grill up about 1,000 hot dogs for everybody that comes. We get donations from different people like Peps that we get the hot dog buns from and also all the other stuff. Some wonderful 1919 root beer. So come out, enjoy, and have some fun.
2: So if you're in the Virginia area, you might want to stop by. We are here till 7 o'clock as well. So make sure you stop by National Night Out in Virginia, 93.9 WTBX.
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Still going strong, brought to you by those shortstops. Every weekday. Dexter and the Moon Rocks right now with Freaking Out. We'll check in with Scott Hansen again at National Night Out coming up. 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
2: At Alcott Park in Virginia, it's National Night Out. It's Scott Hansen on 93.9 WTBX, and we've got more guests with us today. National Night Out is an event. It's a time to get together and meet your neighbors and also meet folks from our area law enforcement and first responders. And I have Katie with me right now. And Katie, well, you're with the Virginia Police Department, correct?
3: That is correct.
2: And what is your title there?
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2: Oh, that sounds important.
3: It sounds fancy.
2: But you're here to talk about Towards Zero Deaths.
3: That is correct.
2: Tell us about that.
3: So Towards Zero Deaths, our TZD, we have several events that we host throughout the year. Angie will cover a little bit. That's my partner here.
2: Yes.
3: 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Our next one is August 11th. It's from 4 to 6 at the new fire hall.
2: Okay, and for those that don't know, where's the new fire hall in Virginia?
3: 1004 South 2nd Avenue.
2: Perfect. I like that. And we also have Angie. Angie, what do you have to share with us?
4: Well, I'm a nurse at the Essential Health Virginia Hospital in the birthplace, and this is a free service we offer. I do one-on-one appointments, too, so if you get a hold of me, we can fit your car seat on a one-on-one basis.
2: Let me ask you this. What is the biggest mistake people do when they're putting in their car seats? Am I putting you on the spot?
4: Well, there's quite a few things that happen. They actually have evidence showing that 3 out of every 4 car seats is put in incorrectly.
2: Right. That's what I'm thinking. So what are we doing wrong?
4: Skipping the booster phase, it should go to 4'9". So that is one of the biggest things, is skipping that booster phase or coming out of it quite early.
2: I see. And most parents, I mean, it's been a long time since I've been a parent, but most parents know these rules as far as heights and weights and stuff for their children and what seat they should be in. Is that correct?
4: Yeah, and there's actually state law regulating it also.
2: Oh, there is. So I think it's best that people get their car seats professionally installed and checked.
4: Yes, it's the only legal way you can do it.
2: Okay. And again, when is this event, the next one?
3: It's August 11th from 4 to 6 at the new building. And we also want to mention that we do have some car seats for people in need. They would just need to come and get checked at the clinic.
2: Perfect. Well, thank you, ladies, for sharing with us today.
4: Thank you. Have a good one.
2: Yeah, you did a great job. Another one of the fine people here at National Night Out in Virginia, and we want to encourage you to come on by, get information, visit with your neighbors, visit with local law enforcement and first responders, get some free food, and by the way, the next time we talk, we're going to draw for our Minnesota Twins tickets, so you've got another 10 or 15 minutes to get here to get signed up for the Minnesota Twins tickets. 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

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Keeping it continuous. And another check-in with Scott coming up. National night out, Olcott Park. Get over there. Here's Baby Doll.

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1: 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And yes, we've got more coming up. In fact, we've got a handful of evening requests coming in. We've got Louis Capaldi on the way. We'll get into that new one from The Beaches called Edge of the Earth. Right now, checking in with Scott Hansen at National Night Out.
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4: We are live and on location. We're at National Night Out at Olcott Park in Virginia, and a beautiful evening. This is going to be our last break, but the event does go until 7 o'clock this evening, so you still have plenty of time to get here. I've got Deputy Chief Chad Nicola with us again, and Chad, a pretty good turnout today.
5: Awesome turnout, Scott. I mean, man, again, you couldn't ask for a nicer evening. We got root beer flowing, hot dogs coming off the grill, cotton candy floating through. I can smell it down here, that's for sure. Plenty of popcorn. Bring the family. We go till 7 o'clock, so come on down.
4: Chad, this event does not happen just all by itself, does it? I know you put a lot of time and legwork into this, and probably a lot of your fellow officers.
5: A lot of our fellow officers, the folks here at Parks and Rec, Brian Silber and all his staff. The park looks amazing tonight. They were mowing it all week long, getting it ready. Man, all of our officers this morning, our community service officers, thank you to the Virginia City Council, Mayor Cuffey, for supporting this event again.
4: And do you guys have a new canine? I'm hearing about it, but I haven't seen the canine around.
5: Riggs is out and about, so if folks want to come down and meet him. And actually here about 6 o'clock, we're going to do a actual send-off for Teddy, our previous canine. So he retired a while back, but we just haven't had an opportunity. So tonight's the night we get to thank him for his service, and obviously Officer Grivna's handler.
4: And he's Teddy is here.
6: Will be.
5: Teddy is here. He is here, and man, he's always been a crowd favorite.
4: I know he has. He certainly has. Well, Chad, thank you for everything you do with the Virginia Police Department and putting this event on.
5: Our pleasure, Scott. Thanks for you guys coming out tonight.
4: You got it. That's Deputy Chief Chad Nicola. Oh, we've got our winner of our Minnesota Twins tickets. It is Chad, looks like V, can you read? V-E-L-L-I-E-U-X? I don't know how to pronounce that. Vilio, maybe. But we're going to get you, get in touch with you, Chad Velio. That's what sounds right. And we're going to get you your Minnesota Twins tickets. So this is our last break, like I said, of this event. But they do go until 7 o'clock this evening. Again, congratulations to Chad Velio, the winner of our Minnesota Twins tickets at Olcott Park in Virginia for National Night Out. It's Scott Hansen on 93.9 WTBX.
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got National Night Out going on right now until 7 o'clock tonight. Just wrapping up our live broadcast there with Scott Hansen today at Alcott Park in Virginia. So you got another hour. Take the kids down there. Lots of fun stuff going on. My daughter got her face painted. Dream Machines Car Club. All about the bouncy house, too. I'm going to check that out tonight there at Alcott Park in Virginia with WTVA.

Well, check that out. I think I got your dinner plans all set for tonight. In case you didn't know, it's National Chocolate Chip Cookie Day and National White Wine Day, which, right, there you go. Nothing like washing down some chocolate chip cookies with white wine. Tame Impala, Genie's Dracula, WTBX.

0: 70 TVX. What's the story? A Minnesota man here used a homemade spike strip to keep kids off his lawn. This is how much parenting sucks. The kids were his own.
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